Look, we're playing like a bunch of old fucking wankers at the moment, right? You probably sussed it out, right? So this time we're gonna fucking do it. This number's called You're a Human Punk.

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But that's right. See you later. Thank you very much.

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0: There must be war. God wills it!
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Mayday, mayday. Cuba, do you read me? This is flight 727. We have been hijacked. Papa Route 756. Prepare for a landing in Cuba. Mayday, mayday.

But there's just one problem. Is my cock big enough? 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

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Is my brain small enough for you to make me a star? Everybody sing it one time. 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Is my brain small enough for you?

0: 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H-E-R-B-E-R-T-S.
1: Haircuts. H-A-I-R-C-U-T-S.
0: Stapress. S-T-A-P-R-E-2-S.
1: Bood Boys. B-O-O-D-B-O-Y-S.
0: Skin Girl. S-K-I-N-G-I-R-L.
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1: Fucking retarded or something? That ain't fucking right. Are you kidding me? 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

Hey guys, this is Suka speaking from Batco Project, Oxymoron, and you're listening to Droogies Radio, you bastards. 24/7 punk and oil.